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3: 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Kenny Chesney. Lainey Wilson. Major Lazer. 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

You know what? Tomorrow is right. I don't need to remind you. It's Friday. Yeah. All right. And it's the final weekend of June coming up, which means next weekend's the 4th of July weekend. That's creeping up. Talk to you back here in the morning. More shots at Alex Warren tickets and all the fun that you need to start your Friday out with me, Zach Dillon, on Cities 97.1.

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30: 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The Germans had already clinched their spot in the next round before today's match. And Ivory Coast is also advancing to the round of 32 after beating Curacao 2-0.
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1: 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Kenny Chesney. Lainey Wilson. Major Lazer.

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You know what tomorrow is, right? I don't need to remind you. It's Friday. Yeah, all right. And it's the final weekend of June coming up, which means next weekend's the 4th of July weekend. That's creeping up. Talk to you back here in the morning. More shots at Alex Warren tickets and all the fun that you need to start your Friday out with me, Zach Dillon, on Cities 97.1.

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0: 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Only know you love her when you let her go. 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
1: 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And that is not the only Local at the Lake. 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
2: 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Thank you.

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Smitty, One Republic gave us a new jam. Their latest called Need Your Love. And we have had a lot of great new jams drop already this summer. And there's about to be more. But my favorite lately has been the new album, second part of the album, rather, from the band.

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1: Guns N' Boom. Cardi B. Goo Goo Dolls. Kenny Chesney. Lainey Wilson. Major Lazer. Muse.

You know what tomorrow is, right? I don't need to remind you. It's Friday. Yeah. All right. And it's the final weekend of June coming up, which means next weekend's the 4th of July weekend. That's creeping up. Talk to you back here in the morning. More shots at Alex Warren tickets and all the fun that you need to start your Friday out with me, Zach Dillon, on Cities 97.1.

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I'm Smitty. 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

City's 97.1, uniquely Twin Cities. I'm Smitty. All day long yesterday, I thought it was Tuesday, but it was actually kind of my Thursday because I'm skipping town tomorrow. I just can't keep track of the days of the week is the moral of the story. And you know what else? I hope that for you too, because I hope it's summer and you're doing too many fun things to care about what day of the week it is. It's Thursday though. 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
1: Watching AJR live is kind of like watching a concert and magic at the same time, only you just don't know when the magic's going to happen. And I think that adds to the magic.

tomorrow is right. I don't need to remind you. It's Friday. Yeah. All right. And it's the final weekend of June coming up, which means next weekend's the 4th of July weekend. That's creeping up. Talk to you back here in the morning. More shots at Alex Warren tickets and all the fun that you need to start your Friday out with me, Zach Dillon, on Cities 97.1.

0: Cities 97.1 wants to send you to see Alex Warren's sold-out show at Grand Casino Arena July 2nd. 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
1: They say

Somber coming to Target Center, not till November 1st, but it's good to have something to look forward to after the summer is over. Plus, you could win tickets to that show on the contest page, cities971.com. I'm Smitty. 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

Twin Cities. Smitty. I'm in the home stretch for my show for this Thursday. I almost said Friday, but only because I'm camping tomorrow. Camping is so much work. I don't know. There's got to be a hack. There's got to be like a better

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2: 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Cardi B. Goo Goo Dolls. Kenny Chesney. Lainey Wilson. Major Lazer. 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
2: 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Cardi B. Goo Goo Dolls. Kenny Chesney. Lainey Wilson. Major Lazer. 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
2: 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Kenny Chesney. Lainey Wilson. 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
2: 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Cardi B. Goo Goo Dolls. Kenny Chesney. Lainey Wilson. 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

Well, go ahead. Stop and stare, like the song says, and look at what day it is. It's Friday. Yeah. Stare at that. I love that. Happy Friday. That's very exciting. We're on to the final weekend of June here. And next weekend, 4th of July, that's just crazy. We're already to that point of the year. Somber, Zach Dillon.

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2: 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Cardi B. Goo Goo Dolls. Kenny Chesney. Lainey Wilson. Major Lazer. 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

Just think, this time next week, you may already be to your 4th of July destinations, because that is the day we observe the 4th of July as a national holiday. A week from today, Cities 97.1. I could be-

I don't know if you watched any of the USA men's soccer team last night. I know we lost. It didn't much matter if we lost that game, honestly. We were already to the next round, and no need to. It's kind of like any sport team, right? If you've clinched the playoffs, you're not going to really try your hardest. Can't really do better. It doesn't matter what you do, you know what I mean? But I want to talk about the tater tots and how much the tater tots are at the World Cup. Wow. Let's do that after AJR. I get up.

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1: So you can find me on Instagram at Zach Dillon, Cities 97.1. So find me at The Zach Dillon, THEZACHDILLON, The Zach Dillon. I would love to, I have my Instagram open right now. So I will follow you back if you hit that follow button, and you can stay connected with the show and all the things that happen in the other 20 hours of my life every day. Because we only get 4 hours together here on the show. The Zach Dillon on Instagram. So last night was the USA men's soccer team final pool play game. And we've already clinched to the next round. So it's kind of like in any sport. If, say, the Timberwolves clinched and there were still games in the regular season, like, you wouldn't have Anthony Edwards probably play. You'd probably see a lot of the bench guys play and get some experience and all of that, because you've already clinched, right? Like, wouldn't it be terrible if in a game that really didn't mean anything, you know, Anthony Edwards gets hurt, right? And so that's kind of the mindset of those type of games. And so since we're already to the next round, I mean, it didn't much matter if we lost or beat Turkey last night. It just was what it was. It was a game we had to play, and a, you know, World Cup game. It's exciting still, but to the next round we go. Nonetheless, the food prices, I guess, are outrageous during this year's World Cup, especially down in Miami, because there's games all over, right? There's games on the West Coast. There's games up in Boston. There's games, obviously, in Miami. And so they say that one of the items that is gaining a serious spotlight over the last few days is the $75 tray of tater tots. Can you imagine paying $75 for tater tots? Now, I did look into it. I'm like, come on, seriously, what's on these tater tots? Got to be something crazy, right? Caviar. Caviar is topped on those tater tots, so that's why it's so expensive. But still, like, $75, like, how could you consciously pay $75 for a tray of tater tots? And then on a tighter budget, they say that people can enjoy a 5-pound empanada. That's $40 still. Then there's the $22 Twinkie cheeseburger out in L.A., or the more reasonable $8 ribeye taco in Guadalajara, Mexico. That sounds a little bit more reasonable. And the biggest expense shock, I guess, for people that are coming over here, you know, cheering on their country and coming to America to watch them play, is the beer. And it's upwards of $20 a beer in some of the stadiums where the World Cup is playing. So, yikes. They're probably like, what is this? What is this $20 beer?
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24: 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Glad you found us. Whether it's day one that you've been listening to us and you love it so far, or we're almost 2 years into doing this thing. Here every morning on Cities 97.1.

So I guess 10 years ago, Oreo had a flavor. And I don't remember this 10 years ago, but it was a cinnamon bun Oreo cookie. And they're bringing it back. It's actually already back.

0: Now, without giving it away, because it's called a tease, and we're going to do it in 6 minutes on Cities 97.1, but we had to have made this list, right? The top five best road trip destinations for summer by state. That answer coming up.
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0: Thanks for being right here on the radio on Cities 97.1. It's Zach Dillon. Summer and road trips, I mean, they've for years have gone hand in hand. Like when people think about summer, it's like we got to go on a road trip. Like where are we going to go, right? 72% of us are planning to take a road trip this year, even with gas prices. I mean, they're not as expensive as they were, so it's a little bit better. But this is one of those ones you just suck it up and you're like, we're just going on a road trip. We're just going to go on that road trip. Choosing where to go, though, can get tricky, especially if you're trying to stick to a budget. But a new report and a new list is out thanks to Wallet Hub. They've crunched the numbers. They basically rated all 50 states on 32 key metrics to find the most fun, scenic, and wallet-friendly road trip destinations. And so they compared every state on everything from the number of attractions to road conditions to the average cost of gas and accommodations and a whole boatload of things. And here we go. The top five best road trip destinations for summer. We have to be on this list, right? Number five is Florida. Okay. I can see like the scenic, you know, the ocean. And number four is New York. Okay. Number three is Louisiana. Interesting. Number two is Utah. Okay. Well, that must mean we must be number one, right? Number one, Minnesota. Yeah. All right. I didn't want to like fully give it away, but number one, best road trip destination for summer, Minnesota. Let's go.
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1: Benz and Boone, Cardi B, Goo Goo Dolls, Kenny Chesney, Lainey Wilson, Major Lazer, Muse,

It's Cities 97.1. Want to give you a chance to win a pair of tickets to the sold-out Alex Warren concert. That is a big component of this. It's not just Alex Warren tickets. 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And here's how to do it. 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That's the keyword bridge. That's all you have to tell us in that talkback file that you'll send us. And that'll get you qualified to win some Alex Warren tickets on Cities 97.1.

It's after 8 a.m. Zach Dillon on a Friday. Good morning to you. Cities 97.1. I get your chance at $2,500. What a way to start the weekend out. Next. Looks like

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0: On a Friday morning, it's the Zach Dillon Show, Cities 97.1. Thanks for being here. I guess there's going to be a special edition quarter that they're coming out with. U.S. Mint is releasing. Now, this number may sound like a lot to you. It's not a lot when you're talking about a coin being circulated. There's typically way more than this amount. 250,000 special 2026 Declaration of Independence quarters featuring this unique July 4th privy mark, and they're going to be mixed randomly into circulation nationwide ahead of next weekend's Independence Day. So probably already happening, to be honest. You're just going to randomly one day get a quarter for change from, I don't know, Holiday Station stores or Target or wherever, and there's going to be that beautiful, shiny, highly sought-after quarter, and you're going to keep it forever. It's Cities 97.1.
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3: Benz and Boone. Cardi B. Goo Goo Dolls. Kenny Chesney. Lainey Wilson. Major Lazer. Muse.

0: entire trip to be there, especially if the thing sells out, that'll be even more of a big deal because it'd be like, how else are you going to get tickets? You win a whole trip, tickets to the show and airfare and accommodations. And I'll tell you this, and this isn't just because I'm an iHeart guy and work for iHeart and have to tell you that it's a fun time. I have physically been to three of the iHeartRadio Music Festivals. I went to the first two when we first started it back in 2011. And then I went to one right before the pandemic. And every time was better than the previous time. Just with the artists, with the collaborations that end up happening, with the parties that end up... It's just, it's an unbelievable time. Like, truly, you have to go to one of these to experience it, to know what I'm talking about. I can tell you until I'm blue in the face that you're going to have the best time of your life. You got to go do it. You just got to go one of these years and make it happen and go to our iHeartRadio Music Festival because that is the like most epic of music weekends. And you're in Vegas. I mean, it's the greatest. So check that out one year. If it's this year, AXS.com or win them as we get closer to the show. We'll have your trips in. 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
1: 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Kenny Chesney. Lainey Wilson. Major Lazer. 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

Let's try to get you into Alex Warren right now. That show next Thursday night, July 2nd, at Grand Casino Arena. 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That's a big deal. Sold out tickets. 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Tap on the red microphone. That's our talkback microphone. And say the keyword art, A-R-T. That is the keyword. So you just have to know that keyword. Submit that in this morning. And you have a shot at the sold-out Alex Warren tickets. Woohoo! All right. Cities 97.1. Here's the-

Pun intended here. Why don't you slide into our next local at the lake, all presented by Line and Kugel's Lake Vibes. Coming up this Wednesday, Willie's on the water up in Big Lake. If you are up in that area of the world, Elk River, Ramsey, all those towns around there, this is your closest local at the lake. So come on up and let's hang out. We got live music from Frankie Torres from NBC's The Voice and Rose Hound. Going to be a lot of fun, a lot of drink specials thanks to Line and Kugel's. And we're going to have Ed Sheeran tickets. All right, party starts at 4 o'clock Wednesday afternoon. July 1st is the date. Again, all presented by Line and Kugel's. The full details up on our concert calendar at cities971.com.

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1: 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Well, one of the latest wholesome trends on TikTok involves friends hosting what they're calling a Saturday or Sunday swap, depending on the course of the day you do it. Everybody brings something to share or trade, whether it's homemade bread, flowers, fresh produce, coffee, beans, honey, whatever it is. The concept, people are comparing it to like a mini farmer's market right in their living room. And they say it's a fun way to spend time together, support one another's hobbies, and leave with something new without spending a lot of money.

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0: Hey, one of the cool shows that's coming up at Cities 97.1, that is the Sarah Bareilles concert. I mean, I love me some Sarah Bareilles. She's going to be at the Orpheum Theater September 30th. You get complete details on all of the upcoming shows up on the concert page at cities971.com. And keep listening to win free tickets to the show and more right here on Cities. And all right, let's do the feel-good story of the day. And then we are out of here. We're going to enjoy our weekend. I hope you do the same. And we'll talk back here on Monday morning starting at 6 to kick off your final few days of June and get you ready for that short week next week. So very excited for a holiday this time next week. We'll be ready for the 4th of July, right? So this tiny kitten in New Jersey is safe and sound today after a wild rescue mission. I don't know if you saw this viral story, but inside a local sewer pipe. You hear these stories every once in a while, and police rushed to the scene, of course, after a worried neighbor reported hearing some very sad, distressed meowing coming straight out of a street drain. How awful to hear that, right? And just being helpless. Like, what are you going to do, right? An officer nicknamed Birdie bravely climbed down into the sewer grate while animal control officers used smelly cat food to lure the frightened kitten out of a hiding spot. After a little bit of patience, Officer Birdie scooped up the kitten and brought it back up to safety. Even better, the grandson of the awesome neighbor who first called the police is already stepping up to officially adopt the kitten and welcome it into his home. I love that. The kitten was saved and all had a very great time after that, including the kitten who, that is one of its nine lives for sure. Maybe even a couple all in one. Have a great weekend. We'll talk to you back here Monday and keep it right here all weekend to win your sold out Alex Warren tickets on Cities 97.1.
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1: Benz and Boone. Cardi B. Goo Goo Dolls. Kenny Chesney. Lainey Wilson. Major Lazer. Muse.

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New movies in theaters this weekend. The new Supergirl. Have you seen Disclosure Day yet? A friend of mine said that Emily Blunt deserves an Oscar. Give me one.

0: Kiss 97.1, uniquely Twin Cities. All right, we finally got some hard, like, in writing info on the Taylor Swift, Travis Kelce pending wedding. They have filed a permit request to close streets around Madison Square Garden July 2nd through 4th. So it looks like it's going to be next weekend for Taylor and Travis.
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3: 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Cardi B. Goo Goo Dolls. Kenny Chesney. Lainey Wilson. Major Lazer. 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
5: 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Nielsen Angulo answered an early German goal in the ninth minute.
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My Body Isn't Ready is the title of his new song, which is pretty much what I say when I crawl out of bed every morning. 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

0: 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More live music coming up next Wednesday, as usual. 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
3: 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Kenny Chesney. Lainey Wilson. Major Lazer. 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

As soon as I opened my eyes today, I was like, TGIF. Oh, is it awesome? It's the weekend. Final weekend of June coming up. Enjoy it. Keep it right here all weekend on the 50s. Your shot to win Alex Warren tickets on the station that...

0: 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Scattered showers throughout the day today. Near 80. Tomorrow, 80 for sure with clouds. Sunday's going to be absolutely beautiful, but we've got a heat wave coming in on Monday. Temperature's going to be in the mid-90s? Okay.
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3: Ecuador is still alive at this year's World Cup thanks to a 2-1 upset of Germany. Gonzalo Plata put the match away with his first goal of the tournament in the 77th minute.
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cocktail ideas for your summer fun. What Google says everybody's searching, and Martha Stewart's input coming up in just a few at Cities 97.1.

97.1. Google telling us what the official summer drinks are the ones that people are searching the most. The hojicha, a roasted green tea drink, kind of like a horchata matcha latte. Some people add gin, some people add rum, some people add vodka, depending on how you want to do it. The Einspanner is a Viennese coffee drink with lightly sweetened whipped cream on top. There are chilled versions, and people, of course, adding Kahlua, perhaps Bailey's.

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Eminem calling his sobriety his superpower. He just celebrated his 18th year of sobriety. 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

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And the Grand Casino Arena next Thursday is where Alex Warren will be performing. 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

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Ed Sheeran says he's taking a long break after this tour to be dad.

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It's uniquely Twin Cities. A little after 1 o'clock. Anthony wants to send this one out to Trisha. Thanks for listening.

0: I'm not the only one with a functioning CD player still, right?
1: Okay, good.
0: Actually, I have one in my car. It's a 2016 model, so the CD player gets some use with the What's the Story Morning Glory album from Oasis. That is 31 years old. October of 95 was when that was released. Oh, my goodness. One.

As soon as I opened my eyes today, I was like, TGIF. Oh, is it awesome? It's the weekend. Final weekend of June coming up. Enjoy it. Keep it right here all weekend on the 50s. Your shot to win Alex Warren tickets on the station that is uniquely Twin Cities. 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

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Frankie Torres is going to be performing. 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

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And Somber right here, who just dropped some new music today. My Body Isn't Ready is the title. 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

0: 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Finishing up the 1 o'clock hour here as we creep towards two. We've got chances still to win $2,500 today. 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

in London. She's also going to be in a movie called Cry to Heaven, which is an adaptation of the Anne Rice novel set in 18th century Italy. Have a great rest of your Friday.

Happy Friday. It's Cities 97.1, uniquely Twin Cities. I'm Mike Klein hanging out with you. Oh, my God. So much stuff to do today, but I got to get you this $2,500 to go on this American vacation to celebrate America 250. That's coming up after Puddle of Mud and Blurry right now. So start thinking about where you want to go in America with this $2,500. It's next on Cities 97.1.

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1: So Easy to Fall in Love, Olivia Dean on Cities 97.1. She'll be here at Target Center at the end of July. Cannot wait for that show. Third Eye Blind's on right now. Never Let You Go. They're also coming to the Twin Cities, by the way.

0: All this week on Cities 97.1, I'm going to try to get you these last-minute Alex Warren tickets. July 2nd, going to be at Grand Casino Arena. Your next chance to win $250 with me. I'll give you a shot to win that. Sam Smith and Shaboozy coming up next.
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1: 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Kenny Chesney. 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Major Lazer. 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

City's 97.1, uniquely Twin Cities. You know what? Next week is going to be a short work week because a lot of us are going to be off on Friday, which is going to be kind of exciting. So I can't wait for the next week where it's going to be very short. Your Shaboozy and Al Barsong Tipsy.

So I got the official list of where the best states to celebrate 4th of July. I'll share that with you coming up two songs from now on Cities 97.1.

opened my eyes today, I was like, TGIF. Oh, is it awesome? It's the weekend. Final weekend of June coming up. Enjoy it. Keep it right here all weekend on the 50s. Your shot to win Alex Warren tickets on the station that is uniquely Twin Cities. 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
2: The U.S. now turns its attention to the knockout rounds. Head coach Mauricio Pochettino says Team USA is better now despite last night's loss to Turkey.
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City's 97.1 wants to give you a chance to win a pair of tickets to the sold-out Alex Warren concert. 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

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Friday's finally here. Next week, we're going to have a short work week because of 4th of July that's coming up. A lot of people have next Friday off, so definitely enjoy your weekend this weekend, too. It's One Republic

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Uniquely Twin Cities. We're giving away more tickets to go see Alex Warren's sold-out show coming up right around 3:50 as we are commercial-free this hour. 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

As soon as I opened my eyes today, I was like, TGIF. Oh, is it awesome? It's the weekend. Final weekend of June coming up. Enjoy it. Keep it right here all weekend on the 50s. Your shot to win Alex Warren tickets on the station that is uniquely Twin Cities. 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

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My name is Mike Klein. Thanks for hanging out with me today. If you want to hear something, open up that iHeartRadio app, the City's 97.1. 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

TSA is ready to screen 19 million people this 4th of July weekend. That's insane, by the way. That's a lot of people. So just be patient and get to the airport early if you are traveling. Hozier is on Cities 97.1.

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1: Cities 97.1, uniquely H Win Cities. I want to get you these tickets to go see Alex Warren's sold out show. So open up the iHeartRadio app to Cities 97.1 for July 2nd at Grand Casino Arena. And leave me a talk back message with this hour's keyword, which is purple. This hour's keyword is purple. Good luck.

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These guys are going to be here October 13th at Grand Casino Arena. It is Pumpkins Landslide on Cities 97.1.

I know, New Music Friday. I know we got Somber dropped the song today, and so did Benson Boone. So that was some classic, I guess you could say classic Somber. He's not that old, actually. It's called Back to Friends on Cities 97.1, uniquely Twin Cities. I'm Mike Klein. We are commercial free still.

So this is interesting. Gen Alpha kids, apparently 90% of them really have discussed different career opportunities at 9 years old. And they're talking about 90% of them would like to do hands-on stuff to kind of help people and be creative. So it's definitely a different vibe than AI even has.

As soon as I opened my eyes today, I was like, TGIF. Oh, is it awesome? It's the weekend. Final weekend of June coming up. Enjoy it. Keep it right here all weekend on the 50s. Your shot to win Alex Warren tickets on the station that is uniquely Twin Cities. Cities 97.

I want to give you a pair of tickets to go see Alex Warren at the Grand Casino Arena July 2nd. It's Cities 97.1. 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It's your time to win. Click the talkback mic. Tell me this hour's keyword. This hour's keyword is cherry. That is cherry. I'll have another keyword at 5, too, on Cities 97.1.

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America. That's America.

Everyone's taking these fireworks things so seriously. I see all my friends trying to get like the most expensive fireworks to celebrate America 250. Be careful with those things. You could literally lose a finger. 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

0: Spin Doctors on Cities 97.1. Overhyped things people found really kind of disappointing. Listen to this. That's on the list. Crumble cookie. People, I guess, they don't love crumble cookie as much as it's overhyped. I like crumble cookie. Hoverboards. Yeah, that looks like it's terrifying. Attending an NFL game. Those are fun, but, you know, not to spend all the money. You know, obviously, you know, and you have to get there super early. You get stuck in traffic. It could be raining, cold. It could be snowing. Well, obviously, our stadium is covered, but you get what I'm saying. I got Nico and Vince, Jelly Roll, and Lainey Wilson next on Cities 97.1.
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City's 97.1, uniquely twin city. So Jelly Roll, literally going through this divorce with Bunny XO. And apparently she's dating Chad Kroeger from Nickelback. Really? That's a rumor out there right now. Here's Jelly Roll, Save Me, on City's 97.1, uniquely twin cities.

Klein hanging out with you. Another local on the lake is happening this Wednesday. Get all the info at cities971.com. Hope you come out and hang out with us. Here's Gautier, somebody that I used to know is on right now.

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You ready to win these Alex Warren tickets? All right, I want to get you hooked up with them right now. Open up the iHeartRadio at the City's 97.1 and leave you a talkback message with this hour's keyword, which is bridge. That's bridge. So go see Alex Warren.

Cities 97.1, uniquely Twin Cities. I just realized we have Alex Warren tickets for you to win all weekend starting tomorrow morning at 10:50. So if you missed out, you'll have more chances to win tomorrow.

City's 97.1. Hey, it's Mike Klein hanging out with you. We got great weather this weekend. Going to be in the mid-80s, so this is definitely pool weather or, you know, maybe lake weather or whatever you're going to do. I don't know. Just be outside and enjoy it. You're sublime.

0: 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I was talking to one of my friends who's like, he's well over in his 30s and his parents still pay his cell phone bill. And I'm just cracking up about how funny that is. Like, he's on their family plan and he doesn't send them any money. I'm like, dude, you make good money. I don't know. A lot of my friends are still on their parents' cell phone bill. Vance Joy and Shaboozy coming up next on Cities 97.1.
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3: 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Kenny Chesney. Lainey Wilson. Major Lazer. Muse.

dropping a new album on July 31st. Boozy talking about a lot, doing a lot more country-focused music. So, I mean, we'll probably end up playing something. They always say that, and it ends up being like something we all can play. Sugar Ray, some days on Cities 97.1. We are uniquely Twin Cities.

As soon as I opened my eyes today, I was like, TGIF. Oh, is it awesome? It's the weekend. Final weekend of June coming up. Enjoy it. Keep it right here all weekend on the 50s. Your shot to win Alex Warren tickets on the station that is uniquely Twin Cities. 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

Miles Smith on tour with Ed Sheeran. That show is going to be coming through August 15th. Get the complete concert update on who's going to be coming through. Cities971.com. 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